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And Roger Daltrey says, I'm going to die before I get old. 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Might as well enjoy myself while I'm fucking here.

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2: 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Y Paco Amoroso!

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Trust me, y'all be stitchy. Hell is round the corner where I shelter. It's something a schism. The living out of style. If you believe or deceive, common sense as shit you see. Let me take you down the corridors of my

your preference to say I'm a good neighbor. 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The border ensures my good behavior. The constant struggles ensures my insanity. Passing the ignorance ensures the struggle for my family. We're hungry, beware of our appetite. Distant drums ringing news of a kill tonight. The kill which I share with my passengers. We take our fill, take our fill, take our fill. I stand firm for our soil. Liquor I come forth and they juice me, seduce me. Dress me up in stitzy. Confused by different memories. Details of Asian remedies. Conversations of what should become of enemies. My brain thinks bomb-like. So I listen, he's a calm type. As I grow, and as I grow collective. Before the move, sit on the perspective. Mr. Quail in the crevice and watches from the precipice. Imperial passage. Heat from the sun someday slowly passes. Until then, you have to live with yourself. 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

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They say conclusions were drawn, but I'm in super denial. What is a loss? I'll be damned if I'm losing it now. 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I'm in the battlefield, really putting boots to the ground. A boost to see for your sales and the lies that you tell. 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
1: Yes, sir.
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1: This is jazz music. It is very, very sophisticated. It is because of the spiritual need to generate art form that would give them

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let me tell you something, sister. It's hard to get a good man. See, I know how to sleep right. I sleep my baby real good every day and every night. So hold on to what you have, honey. Because a good man is hard to find.